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3: Corona, this is on the 15 northbound right before Magnolia Avenue. We have reports of debris taking up the right lane there. That means CHP is going to be running a break, so watch for some slowing in that area.
4: It's 78 degrees. Sunny conditions will continue for the rest of the day. Wind gusts are up to 11 miles per hour.
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4: 91 eastbound right at La Sierra. Good news. Earlier crash that was in lanes has been cleared. Yeah, but the damage is done. Your drive is slow as you approach this area.

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4: Cajon Pass. This is on the 138 westbound right after the 15. We have a crash and emergency crews out of lanes and on the right shoulder, but watch for some looky-loodlies as you approach this area. Tomorrow it's going to be partly cloudy with highs of 67 and lows of 55.
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5: The show on Cajon Pass, the 15 southbound, you're going to be seeing some heavy delays. This is from the 395 going all the way through to just before Kenwood Avenue due to an earlier crash that has been cleared from lanes.
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0: Boy, you picked the perfect time to tune in because here we go with the latest intel on making amazing, powerful decisions. Now, this simple rule can help you make good decisions in just 5 seconds. Ready? Do not overthink your decision. Just count to five and decide. Now, this comes from best-selling author Mel Robbins, who's quoted all the time everywhere. Her book is The 5 Second Rule. So, the technique helps you stop procrastinating and get over your fear of making a bad choice. You're basically going with your gut. Now, Robin says procrastination is not about your work ethic or ability to get things done. It's actually a way we cope with stress, because whatever we're putting off is linked to something that's stressing us out. So we do what makes sense. We try to avoid the stress. But you can use the 5 second rule in almost any situation, whether it's work, a relationship, or your health. Let's say you know you should make a doctor's appointment, but you've been putting it off because it's scary. Instead of thinking about it, count backwards. 5, 4, 3, 2, 1. Decide to call. Or if you're tempted to eat something you shouldn't, think 5, 4, 3, 2, 1. No, not going to eat that. And there's science behind this. Let's say you saw a child drowning in a pool and nobody else was around. You jump in and save the kid without thinking about it. That impulse comes from the part of your brain dedicated to gut reactions, planning, and decision-making, the prefrontal cortex. But guess what happens to your prefrontal cortex when you're stressed? It shuts down. But the 5 second rule jumpstarts it. And when you count backward, you interrupt the habit of overthinking. You take control. You focus on taking action and you activate that part of your brain. Try it next time you need to make a decision. It's The 5 Second Rule, the book by Mel Robbins.
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The civil authorities have issued a child abduction emergency for Los Angeles CA, Riverside CA, and San Diego CA, beginning at 7:21 p.m. and ending at 9:21 p.m. An Amber Alert is being issued by the California Highway Patrol on behalf of the Los Angeles Police Department. On May 24, 2026, at 04:00 a.m., Daliza Fragoso was abducted from Los Angeles, California. Daliza Fragoso is a 4-year-old Hispanic female, 3 feet tall, weighing 45 pounds, with black hair and brown eyes. The suspect, Ruben Fragoso, is a 40-year-old Hispanic male, standing 5 feet 9 inches tall, weighing 200 pounds with black hair and brown eyes. The suspect was last seen driving a 2019 White Land Rover Discovery, with California license plate number 9GAW715. If seen, call 911.

0: beautiful things that I've got.
1: Okay, intelligent people, if you're craving a treat right now, like going out for ice cream or seeing a movie with a friend, experts say consider making last-minute plans instead of picking a future date and putting it on your calendar. The reason? You'll enjoy it more. Research from Ohio State University found that people experience more pleasure from unplanned events than from those that are scheduled. So instead of setting aside time for an after-dinner ice cream outing, for example, hold off on buying a cone until you stumble across an ice cream truck. Try it.
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0: directly from our Can't Hurt to Try It files. For an energy slump, I want you to try a finger massage. Yes, you heard me. Finger massage. University of Miami researchers found that taking 5 minutes to firmly massage the tips of your fingers can increase energy, alertness, and concentration for up to a full 2 hours. It's because it stimulates acupressure points linked to the frontal lobes of the brain, and that produces energizing beta waves that enhance focus. So during your next 3 p.m. energy slump, I want you to try a 5-minute finger massage, and that's going to power you through the rest of the workday.
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3: 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I mean, your mind's already thinking about summer. Why not hang out at one of the coolest water parks in all of Southern California? And I'll have your tickets Tuesday morning. And I'll also have your concert tickets to see John Mellencamp at the Hollywood Bowl. So be listening for the Brainbuster question at 7:30. 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
1: Well, I find this interesting. Not sure if I agree with it. Let me know. We've talked about double dipping before, like at a party when everybody is dunking their half-eaten chips into the same onion dip and therefore transferring their saliva and bacteria into that dip. And the runnier the dip, like salsa, which is liquidy, the more bacteria is spread. We know this. So is it ever okay to double dip? Yes, says our expert, if you're already saliva bonded, quote unquote, saliva bonded. 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

0: Okay, intelligent people, here's an easy way to boost your willpower. Just wait for a 20th of a second. A study in psychological science found that's about how long it takes after a craving first strikes for your brain to decide whether you're making a healthy choice or not. And that minuscule amount of time allows you to weigh the pros and cons of taking that first bite of chocolate cake, for example, and helps overcome your natural impulse to eat it immediately. Your first thought is about taste, the second thought is about health. So just give yourself another split second before you reach for your fork, and you may be able to resist temptation. Try it.
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0: All right. You want a new way to boost your mood and your mental health? Just improve your cooking skills. Listen, this is the recommendation from researchers at Australia's Edith Cowan University. They found that the more confident people became in the kitchen, the happier they were and the healthier they tended to eat. For the study, researchers recruited people for cooking classes. The lessons included how to plan menus and shop for ingredients, as well as how to cook a variety of easy, healthy meals. The students who completed the program started cooking at home a lot more often. They consumed more fruits and vegetables. They ate less processed convenience foods compared to before they signed up for those cooking classes. They also experienced a happiness boost that lasted for more than 6 months. And that makes sense because many other studies have found that eating more fruits and vegetables does improve your mental health long term. Bottom line, if you want to boost your mood and your mental health, try improving your cooking skills.
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0: Let's talk about our jobs and our waistlines. Is your job making you pack on the pounds? It is possible, according to epidemiologist Dr. Sarah Luckhaupt from the CDC. Her research shows people who work more than 40 hours a week or who feel threatened, bullied, or harassed at work are actually more likely to be overweight. It's partly down to stress because working long hours, constantly chasing deadlines, or resenting your boss or resenting your coworkers will make you crave junk food and will trigger the production of hormones that increase fat deposits. Our job, be careful. It can be making us pack on the pounds.
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0: Well, we now know that there is power in just a random act of kindness. It makes you feel good. But we now know, according to researchers at the University of Pittsburgh, Gibb, that random acts of kindness can help you sleep better at night. So they found that brightening somebody else's day, these researchers found, it makes you happier and less stressed. The mental change is so powerful, it is enough to cut your risk of insomnia right in half. So you do at least one random act of kindness a day, it'll regulate your brain's sleep-inducing hormones and cut your risk of insomnia in half. I just said that. Go ahead.
1: No, we're social creatures. That's why. By being a part of that, it's baked into us that we are, our neurotransmitters fire the way that they're supposed to fire when we are being altruistic, when we are participating in the social contract. So that means when you are helping people around you, you're doing an unrequited good deed. That will make you feel better for sure. And if you feel better, you're going to sleep better. And you can even, I have that syndrome where I'm getting into bed at night and I think of all of the cringiest things that I ever said, all of those embarrassing moments going back to junior high. And I just, it can keep me up at night. But if I did one nice thing for somebody that day, I can just sit on that and I can go right to sleep.
0: The coolest random act of kindness is one where, you're interacting with somebody and then you do the random act of kindness and they don't know until you've left.
1: Yeah.
0: Right. When you don't actually get, they don't get to even say thank you to you. It's really pretty cool.
1: You pay for their meal and then you're gone. Batman, but just buying meals, which Batman could do because Bruce Wayne's very wealthy.
0: Yes. Nice job tying in Batman. I didn't see that one coming.

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0: Okay, ladies, just for you, want to increase the odds of having a super romantic evening with the man in your life? Create a playlist of songs that are heavy on the high notes and put it on repeat. New research shows that music with big, sweeping emotional highs taps into our autonomic nervous system, raising our heart rate, making us breathe more quickly, and sending shivers down our spine even. And that combination triggers a visceral physical reaction that'll put both of you in a romantic mood. And the songs don't necessarily have to be about romance for this to work. It's more about tone than lyrical content. Create a playlist of songs that are heavy on the high notes.
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unless you're a diehard fan of the Fray, you're like, Isaac Slade. Yeah, he's the lead singer of this song. He's the one singing How to Save a Life. Happy 45th birthday. By the way, welcome. Shortened week. Your chance. Not Soaked City. Yes, four packs are on the way all week long right here at KDFM.

pop artist Justin Bieber. May have missed the AMAs last night because you're still enjoying your lengthy weekend. And now here we are, back to the grind on Tuesday, and we're greeted by May Gray. I mean, only about, 70 degrees today across the IE? Hey, take it, because you know there'll be those warmer days coming up. You'll be thinking, remember the day after Memorial Day? It was only 70 here on the IE. And yes, all week long, I'm going to be hooking up Knott's Soak City Water Park, one of the coolest water parks in all of SoCal. So be listening for your four back, because eventually it is going to get warm again, and you're going to want to

0: Got it coming up next hour. Just a lot going on this week. Again, hope your weekend was fantastic. I know the weather was just absolutely fantastic. And neighbors, you can just smell the grilling all across the various neighborhoods. All right, and since I know this is also the last week for a lot of kids in school, you want to get in a shout-out, whatever, text away, 951-676-1013. I will handle your social media, since radio is the original social media. I'll get you taken care of. Oh, and coming up in just a couple of minutes,
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0: Later on this hour, can AI now turn your pet sounds into human speech? What is that all about? And coming up in a matter of minutes, didn't have it yesterday because of the holiday, but I'm bringing it back. That's right. Confessions with the Pope. I already got text messages from listeners. They need to convey their sins. They want to get it off their chests. So you'll be hearing from them in just a couple of minutes right here on KDFM.
2: In Chino Hills, a crash involving a semi is stuck in your right lane, 71 southbound after Sokol Canyon Parkway. A little bit slow there. As well as in Corona with a fender bender now shimmied off to your right shoulder. Expect delays 91 westbound before you make it to the 71.
3: Inland Empire weather, sunny, cooler until the weekend, highs around 70 in Norco, 68 in Lake Elsinore, and 71 in San Bernardino.
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Welcome back to The Grind, KDFM's Jeff Pope. You know, General Mills coming out with Saved by the Bell themed cereal boxes. They'll feature popular characters like, obviously, Zach Morris, Kelly Kapowski. Nowhere to get the theme song simply by opening the box. That would be amazing. Just like coming up next, three listeners are ready to get their sins off their chests and expose themselves to you. That's right, Confessions with the Pope. We didn't have it yesterday because of the holiday. Bringing it back for Tuesday, and it is next, right here on KDFM.

0: It's time for Confessions with the Pope. Confessions
1: with the Pope. Again, first day of the week, since it's a Tuesday this time. Always giving you a chance to get some sins off your chest, ask for some Hail Marys, start the week spiritually clean. I've got three listeners ready to go. I know, Rick, you tried to get on last week. You were unsuccessful. So now, when you're ready, let me hear your confession.
2: Oh, I know this sounds crazy with summer coming up, but I just hate air conditioning. I put off turning it on as long as possible, and, you know, I'll just open the windows instead if it's just remotely cool outside.
1: All right, I'm going to have to interrupt this confession. What is it about air conditioning that you aren't feeling?
2: There's just something about the fake smell of it that bothers me, so I wait until it's like in the high 80s to relax and comfort like a modern man. That's just what works for me.
1: All right. I would imagine not sitting in your own sweat would be more of a problem. But hey, you be you, Rick. He hates air conditioning. Yeah, welcome to the IE, pal. All right. I know you want to remain anonymous. When you're ready, let me hear your confession.
3: I just can't for the life of me throw away greeting cards. Birthday card from 2008? Oh, yeah, I'm keeping that. A random thank you note? Oh, that's a museum archive. Like, my junk drawer just looks like an emotional hostage situation.
1: Emotional hostage situation. Yeah, I've still got some like, birthday cards from my wife from maybe 10 years ago. I like hanging on to that. All right? Just as long as you're not into major hoarding, then that could be problematic. All right, Jennifer, your last. When you're ready, you're on the air with your confession.
4: I got jury duty, and I thought I would just charm my way through small talk.
1: Okay.
4: The bailiff says, long day ahead, and I just laugh and say, at least we're not committing crimes, right?
1: Oh.
4: And there was dead silence. Absolutely nobody appreciated my material.
1: I like it. I like it. You brought material to jury duty. Yeah, there's a time and a place to joke. And it's not with a bailiff that started jury duty. And now you know annoying is half the battle on Katie.

to give a shout out to their son Tyler, graduating today from Dorothy Grant Elementary, and he's on the honor roll. Well done, Tyler. Also coming up next, weird news. How was your Memorial Day weekend? Did your dog shoot someone? And how AI can turn your pet sounds to speech.

0: This is all weird news.
1: I just got some really weird news.
2: That is weird.
3: All right, I don't know how your extra long weekend was. Did you get in trouble, though, because your dog shot somebody? Let's go to Nebraska, where a couple pulled up to a convenience store, and as they get out of the truck, again, it's Nebraska, as they get out of the truck, the dog riding with them in the back of the cab moved from one side of the truck to the other, stepped on a loaded shotgun, which fired and hit a woman at a nearby red light whose arm was resting out the window, and the arm got struck. Now, she was taken to the hospital. Well, she'll be fine. But, man, you got to feel for her. She lives in Nebraska, and now she gets shot by a dog. Hasn't she suffered enough? By the way, dog's owners, they might be charged, you think? And if you haven't seen it, there's a video where newscaster's dog accidentally shot. Well, of course the dog accidentally shot. I don't know any dogs that purposely intend to shoot people. And can AI now turn your pet sounds into human speech? Now check this out. A startup based in China just launched a new wearable device for pets that claims to translate animal emotions into human speech with close to 95% accuracy. And no, I have no idea how they gauged that number. I don't even know how they came up with that number. But this gadget, it hangs from your pet's collar, and it uses AI to study things like vocal patterns, behavior, body language to figure out what your pet is trying to say. Now, the translator costs about $118, and apparently more than 10,000 people have already pre-ordered one. Now, before you start expecting full conversations with your golden retriever, you might want to wait a little bit. The company hasn't released any scientific studies proving the device actually works, so it could be a bust, or it could be the greatest invention ever made. And if that's the case, I'd like to honor that this show's now got a brand new sponsor.
4: Introducing Rosetta Bone AI, the revolutionary pet translator with a 95% accuracy rate.
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10: Some delays in Corona this morning with a crash on your right shoulder. 91 westbound before the 71 with a little bit of a slowdown, but nothing too crazy at the moment. And in Ontario, we have a stalled semi on the center divider, 60 westbound on-ramp from Milligan Avenue.
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thrills in the form of Natsuk City water park tickets. Family four-pack on the way later on this morning. Also coming up next hour, I'll have your tickets. John Mellencamp at the Hollywood Bowl this summer. So be ready for that with a Brain Buster question coming up at 7:30. It's KDFM. Good morning.

the San Bernardino International Airport Studios. This is KATY Idlewild Temecula, KHDI Lake Arrowhead San Bernardino, SBD International Airport, where you can fly

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Later, May gray is upon us, so only 70s today. That's it. It'll warm up this weekend. And then you can use your Not Soak City water passes that you win today coming up.

KDFM and Jeff Pope with you. Happy Tuesday, coming off the long weekend. Shout out if you or your kid graduating this week and coming up amidst epic daily fail. Even Santa knows if there's smoke coming from the chimney, you need to find another way to enter that house.

0: the things that I've got.
1: Congratulations, Benson Boone, picking up an American Music Award last night. Best breakout tour of the year. And of course, we gave away tickets to that, so you got to see him during his best breakout tour of the year, courtesy of KDFM. You're welcome. Right, coming up, giveaways of plenty. Yes, not Soak City. Family four-pack of tickets. We've got them all week long. I've got them all week long. Get ready to win a four-pack coming up later on this morning and coming up in just a matter of minutes. The Brain Buster question. If you'd like to see John Mellencamp perform all the classics at the Hollywood Bowl on August the 10th under the stars, I will get you there. Again, the Brain Buster question coming up around 7:30. I got to get to this first because this is insane. Okay, even Santa Claus knows. If there's smoke coming from the chimney, you'd need to find another way to get in the house.
2: It's time for the Daily Fail.
1: And no kids, this does not involve Santa. Let's go to Washington, where neighbors were a little concerned. You see, they knew there was a vacant, boarded up house across the street, and yet there was smoke coming from the chimney. Odd. Again, it's a vacant house. It's boarded up. There should be nobody inside the house, let alone smoke coming out of the chimney, so they call police. Now, police rolled up as a trespasser was in the backyard, and he saw police roll on in, so he quickly jumped on the roof to hide from officers. Well, one of the officers barged into the house, couldn't find any reason. There was, like, clearly a sign that somebody was living in this empty house. I mean, the fireplace was on. Something is smoldering in the fireplace. But they couldn't find who was, because he's up on the roof. Finally, one of the officers saw the guy up on the roof and ordered for him to come down. He refused. When officers got a ladder and ready to come on up to the roof to get him, this clown decides to go back down the chimney. Did I mention there was smoke coming out of the chimney? And then on top of that, dude got stuck. So they had to, firefighters were forced to get him out of there. They had to break part of the chimney to free him loose. They did take him to the hospital, though, because he has suffered smoke inhalation, which often happens when he gets stuck in a chimney that is clearly smoking. Don't worry, he'll be fine, although he did get smoked. Hey, you show me a guy who gets stuck in a chimney while it's on, and I'll show you a guy who made an ash out of himself.
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3: In Ontario, your three right lanes are currently blocked by a recent crash, 15 northbound after the 10. It's going to be heavy from Harupa Street until that is cleared up. And in Upland, we have a fender bender now shimming to your right shoulder, 210 eastbound before Mountain Avenue.
4: Inland Empire weather, sunny, cooler until the weekend, highs around 70 in Norco, 68 in Lake Elsinore, and 71 in San Bernardino.
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0: It's time for the Jeff Pope Brain Buster.
1: All right, taking you old school this week. I'll have your tickets. John Mellencamp doing the Dancing Words Tour, the greatest hits. He is going to be performing at the Hollywood Bowl on August the 10th. If you want to go, you got to get the Brain Buster question. Again, John Mellencamp doing all the hits. Think back when you first heard your first John Mellencamp song. And there is a survey that came out over the weekend, okay? And in the survey, apparently about 15% of us admit we still have one of these in our house or apartment. This old-fangled technology. Again, according to research, just came out over the weekend, about 15% of us admit we still have this old-fangled technology in our house and our apartment, and I am proud to say, as someone driving a 25-year-old car, I do not have one of these in my house. All right, you think you know. First right answer. Get your John Mellencamp tickets, 951-676-1013. Good luck to you.

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3: 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We push and pull like a magnet. Although my heart is falling too.
0: KDFM.

0: It's time for the Jeff Pope Brain Buster.
1: All right, according to research, about 15% of us admit we still have this old-fangled technology in our house or apartment. I do not. Now, remember now, I'm rolling around in a 25-year-old car, and I don't have this old-fangled technology at my place. I'm trying to find out who that is and who is this.
2: It's Kelsey.
1: Well, hi, Kelsey. And where are you calling from?
2: Hemet.
1: Now, are you at home? You at work? You in the car? Where are you at right now?
2: I'm 100% all the time in the car. Driving around.
1: She's always in the car.
2: Always in the car.
1: So how much longer do you have to be like the personal children chauffeur? How much longer until they're off for summer break?
2: Oh, my God. Oh, 2 weeks.
1: Oh, you got another 2 weeks of that.
2: I'm so ready, yes.
1: I can tell. It's written all over your face, yeah, by the way, for what that's worth.
2: I know.
1: All right, Kelsey. Survey came out over the weekend. In the survey, it was determined.

0: now.
1: Okay, thank you. Yeah, you don't want your other co-employees to realize that you're having fun and they're not. So,
0: Absolutely not.
1: And what city are you in right now?
0: San Jacinto.
1: Beautiful San Jacinto. So apparently there was a survey that came out over the weekend. In the survey, apparently it's found out that about 15% of us still have one of these old-fangled technology things in our house or apartment. Kirsten, what am I talking about?
0: Is it a cassette tape?
1: A cassette tape. That is a brilliant answer, because my niece happened to find one of my wife's old cassette tapes back at the house, because she lives in the house where my wife grew up, and so she brought it over and we played it for her. Brilliant answer.
2: Good answer! Good answer! Good answer!
1: Is it a cassette tape? No! That's as close as you can get to the answer and not have it right. No, a cassette tape, that is not right. But wow, are you close. That's all I can say. KDFM, good morning. Who's this?
0: Hey, I'm going to guess again.
1: I see you're calling from two phones at work. Okay, what do you got for me?
0: I'm going to say a VCR.
1: VCR. Good answer.
2: Good answer.
1: Show me a VCR. That is the right answer. You win. Yes.
0: Oh my gosh, I'm so excited.
1: You should be excited, because now, yes, 15% of us still have a working VCR in the house or apartment. You don't happen to have a VCR in your place, do you?
0: Oh my goodness. I actually, you know what? I have it in my fifth wheel.
1: Yeah, you do. All right. Well, check this out, because you knew that. I've got a pair of tickets for you to go see John Mellencamp at the Hollywood Bowl Monday, October 10th. Since it's at the Hollywood Bowl and it is a Monday night, you totally have my permission to take Tuesday off, okay? In fact, let me just say, it's August 10th, okay? So you can take that Tuesday off.
0: I'm off for the summer.
1: Yeah!
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4: In Ontario, your three right lanes are currently blocked by a recent crash, 15 northbound after the 10. It's going to be heavy from Harupa Street until that is cleared up. And in Upland, we have a fender bender now shimming to your right shoulder, 210 eastbound before Mountain Avenue.
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1: 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And now, the AMA Best Male Pop Artist winner, Justin Bieber. It's Katie.

0: right, so why are Swifties so angry with ESPN? So Taylor Swift, along with fiancé Travis Kelce, attended Game 3 of the NBA Eastern Conference Finals. In fact, they're sitting courtside. Let's see how the ESPN announcers acknowledge the couple.
1: Look here, Travis Kelce and his fiancé here at the game.
2: Oh, Travis Kelce. That's good to have him here, an Ohio native, a Cleveland native. Shaker Heights.
0: Okay.
2: He's an Ohio boy.
0: Okay. You know, he's with Taylor Swift, right?
2: Travis Kelce. I don't know if his girlfriend's going to like to see him chugging beers like that.
0: Girlfriend? You can use her name. My God, she's more well-known than any of the players for Cleveland. Come on. Swifties, oh, they were hot.

0: Fam, jump up with you as we start on this short week. And I, again, congratulations to all the folks who are graduating. We'll be sleeping in after this week. Tyler graduating later on today from Dorothy Grant Elementary in Fontana. He's also on the honor roll. Your parents, Elizabeth and Todd, love you so much. Congratulations to you, buddy. And I know you're thinking, enough of that, Jeffo. How can I get my Not Soak City water park tickets? You can. I've not given them away yet this morning. 4-pack are on the way. And trust me, it will get warmer, all right? I know we're dealing with May gray. It's only supposed to be 70 across the IE, but even by this weekend, we'll be in the mid-upper 80s. So you've got that looking forward to, all right? So keep it locked. We've got that on the way on this National Blueberry Cheesecake Day. I mean, it's also, yeah, you're right. It's also National Paper Airplane Day, but really? Blueberry cheesecake? Yeah, that takes precedence over paper airplanes. Any day of the week and twice on Sunday.
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0: Let's see what else is coming up. Oh, yes, later on this hour. Can AI now turn your pet sounds into human speech? You will not believe this. And coming up next, I know we didn't have it yesterday because it was a holiday. Confessions with the Pope. And I've already got three listeners ready to bear all and confess to their sins, including one. You will not believe what she did to try to get out of jury duty. And she wants to come clean this morning. All right. Confession of the Pope. Minutes away right here with KDFF.
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2: That crash has cleared in Ontario off of the 15 northbound after the 10. Little bit slow from Limonite, but that is slowly improving. Go Home Pass, however, jam-packed. 15 southbound after the 138. 30-minute delay with a stall stuck on your center divider.
3: Inland Empire weather, sunny, cooler until the weekend, highs around 70 in Norco, 68 in Lake Elsinore, and 71 in San Bernardino.
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KDFM. Hey, you know, General Mills is coming out with Saved by the Bell themed cereal boxes. Obviously, they're going to feature characters like Zach Morris and Kelly Kapowski on it, but no, when you open the box, it doesn't play the theme song. Wouldn't that be epic? All right, coming up, three listeners ready to confess their sins to you. Confessions with the Pope next after Howard Jones on KDFM.

0: It's time for Confessions with the Pope. Confessions
1: with the Pope. All right, I've got three listeners ready to confess their sins to you. Absolve them of wrongdoings, all right? Normally I do this on Mondays, but obviously Monday was a holiday, so starting off the week spiritually clean. All right, Jonathan, when you're ready, you're on the air with your confession.
2: Oh, I know this sounds crazy with summer coming up, but I just hate air conditioning. I put off turning it on as long as possible, and, you know, I'll just open the windows instead if it's just remotely cool outside.
1: All right, I'm going to have to interrupt this confession. What is it about air conditioning that you aren't feeling?
2: There's just something about the fake smell of it that bothers me, so I wait until it's like in the high 80s to relax and comfort like a modern man. That's just what works for me.
1: Okay, whatever. All I know is that you can speak now about how you don't like the air conditioning because it's only 59 degrees here in San Bernardino. What is that, dude? Come on, it's the way of life here in the IE. All right, Anna, when you're ready, you're next. Let me hear your confession.
3: I just can't for the life of me throw away greeting cards. Birthday card from 2008? Oh, yeah, I'm keeping that. A random thank you note? Oh, that's a museum archive. Like, my junk drawer just looks like an emotional hostage situation.
1: That's funny. Every year, like, from the birthday cards I get from my wife, anniversary cards, Valentine, whatever. Yeah, I save those. That's great. All right, now you don't want to give your name because of something you did to get out of jury duty last week. So when you're ready, let me hear your confession.
4: I got jury duty, and I thought I would just charm my way through small talk.
1: Right.
4: The bailiff says, long day ahead, and I just laugh and say, at least we're not committing crimes, right?
1: Oh.
4: And there was dead silence. Absolutely nobody appreciated my material.
1: You brought material to the courthouse.
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1: All right, I got to give a quick shout out. One of my favorite listeners always loves listening to the show. Give it up for Isabella. Now, she's at school, but she won second place in jiu-jitsu competition Saturday in Long Beach. Huge deal. I know you got to be happy, Jacqueline, raising such an awesome girl. So congratulations to you. And I got to give this quick shout out coming up next in the weird news. All right. Can AI now turn your pet sounds into human speech?

0: Okay, this is all weird news.
1: I just got some really weird news.
2: That is weird.
3: All right, coming up next hour, how'll be easier to blow your paycheck at Target? Before I get to that, and I don't know how your Memorial Day weekend was, but this... You didn't get in trouble because your dog shot somebody, did you? Let's go to Nebraska, where a couple pulled up to a convenience store. They were in a truck, and as they got out of the truck, the dog riding, I guess, in the back, moved from one side to the other, stepped on a loaded shotgun, which fired, and hit a woman at a nearby red light whose arm was resting out the window. The arm was struck. Now, she was taken to a hospital. She'll be fine. I'm sure the dog's owners might be charged with all this, but you got to feel sorry for the shooting victim here. I mean, she lives in Nebraska, and now she gets shot by a dog. Hasn't she suffered enough already? Right? And if you're thinking, didn't you clown somebody already, like this year or something? Was someone shot by a dog? Yeah, that was earlier, when a dude was cleaning his shotgun, put it on the bed. A dog jumped on the bed and then shot the owner. Man, those dogs, I tell you. All right, now, can AI turn your pet sounds into human speech? So a startup based in China just launched a new wearable device for pets that claims to translate animal emotions into human speech with close to 95% accuracy. I have no idea how they even come up with that number, but this gadget hangs from your pet's collar and uses AI to study things like vocal patterns, behavior, body language, to figure out what your pet is trying to say.

0: And then the translator, well, it costs $118. And apparently more than 10,000 people have already pre-ordered one of these. Now, before you start expecting full conversations with your golden retriever, you might want to wait a little bit, because the company hasn't released any scientific studies proving the device actually works. So it could be a complete bust, or it could be the greatest invention ever made.
1: Introducing Rosetta Bone AI, the revolutionary pet translator with a 95% accuracy rate.
2: Translation complete.
3: I have not eaten in approximately 7 minutes.
4: Buddy, you literally just had breakfast.
3: Yes, and now I require a second breakfast.
4: What are you barking at?
3: I'm pretty sure a leaf outside moved 3 blocks away. Please throw the tennis ball.
4: Okay, here.
3: Excellent. Now do it again for the next 11 years.
1: Rosetta Bone AI. Finally translating the thoughts your pets were screaming directly into your soul.
5: I do not like the dog.
6: Proceed with caution in Chino. We have a pothole and debris reported in the right lane, 60 eastbound after Central. CHP might block it soon, so for now it's a little bit slow from Ramona Avenue. And in Ontario, we have a crash, still stuck in your right lane, 15 southbound after the 10.
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1: 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Yes, all week long, a family four-pack's on the way, and yours in minutes. You know, for those days when it actually gets hotter than 70 degrees today.

0: Here we are. I mean, unofficial start to summer, I guess, but you wouldn't know by looking outside. It's only supposed to be in the 70, like 70 today, but it'll warm up in time for next weekend where we should be in the upper 80s. So you got that coming up for you. And here's something, I don't know if you caught this over the weekend, but news is that Target rolling out a fleet of reimagined shopping carts nationwide. Now, the new all-plastic carts will have smoother maneuverability and ergonomic handles, increased basket space, and larger cup holders. Yeah, you gotta have a place for your coffee. Now, if you want to take one for a spin, you'd be on the lookout. They're not arriving all at once. Target says they're coming to most of our stores in the years ahead. These carts have been in the works for 6 years now, finally. So I don't know which Target you end up going to, the closest one to you. Apparently, they're not going to blow your mind right away. You got to wait until they actually show up. But it will be easier to blow your paychecks, though, at Target. That's for sure. Get one of those fancy schmancy new shopping carts. Also on the way, get ready. You're not Soak City. 4-pack of tickets mere minutes from now, right here in KDFM.
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2: Harupa Valley, jam-packed. A recent wreck has only the right lane available. No estimated time on when it'll be reopening. 60 westbound before Pedley Road. Adding half an hour to your commute, it's going to be bumper-to-bumper from Pyrite Street. So give yourself a head start.
3: Inland Empire weather, sunny, cooler until the weekend, highs around 70 in Norco, 68 in Lake Elsinore, and 71 in San Bernardino.
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1: Hello.
0: Make your plans. You're number 25. You're going to Not Soak City. See, what a great way to start the shortened work week by winning Not Soak City tickets when you should be working hard. Stephanie.
1: Awesome. Thank you.
0: No. Don't thank me, Stephanie. Thank all your coworkers and colleagues who haven't complained to the boss yet that you're spending all your time trying to win contests here on Katie instead of actually working.
1: That. I take it back.
0: You can't take it back. 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And yes, more chance to win all day long right here on KDFM. 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

0: Little Brian Adams, Jeff Pope with you. Happy Tuesday. Getting you through your cloudy day. You know, I wanted to see sun because I haven't seen it at all today. So I went to the Big Bear Bald Eagle Camp where it's nice and sunny up in Big Bear. And there's Jackie just chilling. You got Sandy and Luna just hanging out. The eaglets living large. Again, showing that nature has no mercy. Apparently there was some raven that was buzzing the nest up in Big Bear over the last couple days, and Jackie caught it and decided, yeah, we're just going to feed off this, kids. Take your enemy. And now enemy is dinner. And I saw some of the video from over the weekend, and apparently they blotched out, like they pixelated the dead raven so that you didn't get to see nature in its most enticing environment. But we're just watching the eaglets all grow up. All right, I got to make room. Mama Mia coming in next. She wants to send you and your kids also to Not Soak City Water Park, because eventually it's going to warm up and you're going to want to cool off. So be ready. 4-pack of tickets on the way. And I can guarantee she'll be hooking you up with your tickets to see Dan and Shay at the Honda Center. This is for November. And then also Retro Lunch. Guadalajara's could be coming down the pipe. $50 gift card. So she's coming in next. I'll catch you tomorrow morning. Until then, may all your pain be champagne.
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2: Harupa Valley, jam-packed. A recent wreck has only the right lane available. No estimated time on when it'll be reopening. 60 westbound before Pedley Road. Adding half an hour to your commute, it's going to be bumper to bumper from Pyrite Street. So give yourself a head start.
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Hey.

KDFM, more music, more variety. Happy Tuesday to you, rolling right into Taco Tuesday. Hope you had a nice Memorial Day weekend. Big shout out to everybody that showed up yesterday to Paradise Chevrolet Cadillac in Temecula. Myself and the Katie crew had a blast with you. And I want to say hi to Ken and his wife, Debbie. It was great seeing you guys. Here's Matchbox 20.

0: I just might have some fun things in store for you today. Mamma Mia stepping in. Want to thank Jeff Pope. Hope you have a great day, friend. Him and I were chatting about all the cool things we've got going on this week, including those Not Soak City tickets. This morning I heard he had a lucky winner, and you never know, I might sprinkle in that cue to call, if not myself, Chris Donovan today, okay? So hang tight, we want you to go have some summer fun. Of course, coming off of Memorial Day, how you doing today? This weather, it's a little bit gloomy. I'm not sure about this weather. We're going to talk about it here in a bit. It seems like it's really overcast in the morning, but then it kind of blows over. So hopefully we're going to get some sunshine this week. This national day, though, today, being the 26th, and it's Tuesday. I have to keep telling myself, it's Tuesday, Mamma Mia. Taco Tuesday, Tea Time Tuesday. Looks like we are looking at National Paper Airplane Day. It's been years since I've made a paper airplane. You know what? Might have to do so today. See if I can fly it over into Chris Ramone's office. It's also National Blueberry Cheesecake Day. Hands down, I love blueberries and I love cheesecake. So combination is just perfect. What else do we have today? I believe that's it for today. If you know of anything exciting, any national days that I missed, celebrity birthdays, we're going to talk about that soon. If it's your birthday, guess what? I've got rock star of the day. It's coming up at 2:30, and it is basically your chance to get the spotlight put on you. Whether you're celebrating an anniversary, a birthday, something good happened to you this weekend, I want to hear about it. All you have to do is text the studio, 951-676-1013. You'll be good to go. So on Sunday, my family and I got to go eat over at Guadalajara's Mexican restaurant here in Temecula. And guess what? This week they're hooking you up with a $50 gift card inside my retro lunch. Food is amazing. I recommend their fajitas. My daughter Lucy had a really good chicken taco plate with a cheese enchilada, rice beans. Oh, it was phenomenal. Their chips and salsa alone are amazing. So are the margaritas. I didn't have one this time, but I like the strawberry margarita. So hang tight. Hopefully we can hook you up soon.
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103.3, 103.9. Mama Mia here. Veronica checking in from Winchester says, Mama Mia, let's talk about the American Music Awards last night. She says, I've got to give it to Queen Latifah. She looked so classy up there as the host. And she says, you know what? She doesn't have to dress like half naked to look good up there. So she was happy about that. She was thrilled to see Billy Idol perform. She said there could have been more Bruno, though. The show was an absolute hit. I can tell you that. We've got several of our KDFM artists that were actually winners. And it looks like Kotsai, Somber, Sabrina Carpenter, BTS, and Bruno Mars, go figure, were top winners of the night. Taylor Swift led the pack at the AMA Awards with 8 nominations. The night's top winners, though, were just like I mentioned, all 3 of them from Kotsai, Somber, Sabrina Carpenter, BTS. All of them had 3 wins each, which is pretty impressive. Carpenter took home her first AMA for Album of the Year, Best Female Pop Artist, and Best Pop Album. BTS won 4 Artist of the Year. And you know what? We're going to play them right now with their latest Swim. We'll talk more about the award show in a few minutes. Turn this one up.

just got to hear from 21 pilots. Last night, they were big winners. They took home the award at the AMA show for the Best Rock Alternative Artist. Not only that, they took the stage and performed. Dragpath did an incredible job as well. They had some amazing performances last night. I know a big fan favorite was Billy Idol. A lot of people were happy about that. New Kids on the Block were on full display as well. Busta Rhymes, the Pussycat Dolls, Carol G looks stunning, and of course, fan favorite Teddy Swims. Gotta love Teddy. He also performed. The show's host was Queen Latifah. She did an incredible job. She actually hosted the ceremony 31 years ago. She does not age, and she got to come back and do it again. The last time she took the stage as the host was back in 1995.

winner, BTS. Just played them a few minutes ago. Love the band. New Artist of the Year. And it looks like Olivia Dean. We just played her a few minutes ago. She was nominated. But Katsai actually was the winner. Congratulations to her. Album of the Year, Miss Sabrina Carpenter, Man's Best Friend. That's no surprise. And then Song of the Year, Huntrix. Do you know how many requests I get for that song, Huntrix, by Golden? Congrats. Collaboration of the Year is going to be the Pink Panthers and Zara Larsson. I like that one as well. And then Social Song of the Year, Tyla with Channel. Best Music Video went to Katsai with Gnarly. And then the Best Soundtrack is going to K-Pop Demon Hunters. No surprise right there as well. Shakira was a big winner with Tour of the Year. Shakira, congratulations to her. And the best breakout tour new would be Benson Boone, baby, his American Heart World Tour. I'm about to play Benson. I just got a request for him. Looks like best throwback song. I was happy about it. Black Eyed Peas, Rock That Body. Did you see Fergie make an appearance? She looked incredible with all the guys. And then Breakthrough Album of the Year, Zara Larsson, Midnight Sun. Best vocal performance new, The Singing Voices of Huntrix. Woo! And the song of summer new would be BTS Swim. I just played it a little bit ago. I'll play it again later for you as well. Congrats to all of our winners.

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0: with stargazing. Did you know, a little fun fact, he's actually on tour with Ed Sheeran's Loop Tour. So all last week I was hooking you up with concert tickets to see the Loop Tour at Petco Park in July. So if you were a lucky winner, congratulations. You're also going to get to see that guy, Miles Smith, perform as well. Under the Stars, San Diego evening, Petco Park. It's going to be an incredible concert. And so many of you have texted in the studio asking, do you have some more tickets? Will you guys have more? You never know how we roll here, but there's a highly likely chance we could have some more tickets. This week, though, if you're a fan of Dan and Shay, I am. I've got concert tickets to send you to see their show at Honda Center, November 6th. I know that Jeff Pope is sending you this week to see John Mellencamp at the Hollywood Bowl. He's a legend. August 10th is when his concert is. And then Chris Donovan wants to send you to Lorimar Winery. If you're a fan of the band Green Day, they've got a Green Day cover band called Green Today. They sound just like them. So you don't want to miss out on your chance to go have some fun. We're also sending you to Not Soak City. Of course, the weather's going to warm up. Summer fun is here, and you can go have a blast. So just listen for that cue to call in and win. Hi, Martha. Nice to hear from you. Yes, I'll play your request for Justin Bieber Ghost in just a few minutes. Veronica in Winchester says, Mamma Mia, last night, Goo Goo Dolls performed at the AMA Awards. Ah, the song Iris, and she says, it gave me chills. You know, I heard about them along with Hootie and the Blowfish taking the stage, and so many fans were excited for their throwback jam. So, you know what that means. Inside the Retro Lunch today, I'll play both of those artists for you. So thank you for checking in. And also got to hear from Priscilla earlier. Hope you're having a great day. Rich checking in, says, Mamma Mia, thank you. My wife and I used our gift cards over at Masia Winery. It was a beautiful winery. We will definitely return. I'm happy to hear you guys enjoyed yourself and had fun. This week, if you want to win free lunch, I want to send you to Guadalajara's. They are a staple here in the Temecula Valley, and I've got a $50 gift card headed your way around 12:30 today. Stay put.
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Oh, so last night at the American Music Awards, she had the most nominees. She had 8 nominations. She walked away empty-handed, though. Miss Taylor Swift. She's been a winner so many times, though, right? She's still a winner.

KDFM. So my allergies are going crazy. How about yours? We've had some high winds the past few days. Looks like today's high about 63 in the Temecula Valley. Come on, son. Peep through. Here is Song of the Year winners, Huntrix with Golden.

21 Pilots was Stressed Out here on KDFM 101.3, 103.9. Maybe you've been feeling a little bit stressed out. Well, I'll tell you what is a good solution for that is you can join EOS Fitness, find your fit, and relieve some stress. Because you know what it does. When you work out, you get all those feel-good endorphins going, and you feel a little bit less stressed. I'm excited because this Thursday, you can join myself and our awesome Katie crew. We're going to be hanging out at the EOS Fitness in San Bernardino. I'll be there from 5 to 7 p.m. with the Katie crew. Come join us just off of Hospitality. And it's definitely going to be a fun time. You know, you can join for as low as $9.99 and get motivated. They've got personal trainers on hand. What I love is the Move EO Cinema. It is so cool. Basically, you can get your cardio on and then drift away because you're watching a movie, so you don't really think about every minute that passes and passes. And it's a good thing because you're getting your cardio in, minus the popcorn and the Skittles and the M&Ms, you know. We're not focused on that. We're focused on looking good for summer, all right? They've got some high-energy group fitness classes as well. So we hope you'll come on out, say hi, spin our prize wheel. We're going to have lots of Katie swag out there. And I'm excited to come on up to San Bernardino. So I would love to meet some of you friends. Come on by 5 to 7 p.m. at EOS Fitness. EOS Fitness, where there's a will, there's a way. And you can

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Denise, there's your request for Katrina and the Waves with Walking on Sunshine. This is what the Retro Lunch is all about. Mama Mia hanging out with you. Text the studio, say hi, or call in 951-676-1013. 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Coming up soon, your chance to go to Guadalajara.

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0: KDFM. Yes, sorry about those technical difficulties. A few little glitches. Not sure what's going on. Maybe it's this wild and gloomy weather outside, and it is windy, so it could be affecting our signal a little bit. But I think we're gravy, baby. I think we're good. Thank you, Veronica, for checking in, riding through the storm with me. She says, hey, what's going on? It's a little bit staticky over there, Mama Mia. It's all good now. And you know what, Veronica? Coming up soon, we're going to loosen up our feet a bit with Kenny Loggins, Footloose. Hi, Kelsey. Nice to hear from you. Please shout out my son, Nixon. Love his name. Happy fifth grade graduation to the best son and big brother. Your mom loves you and dad, Cooper and Austin. Of course, I got you, Kelsey. We'll also put him on our rock star of the day list. That's coming up at 2:30, so stay put. And also around 12:30-ish, I'm going to hook you up with a $50 gift card to enjoy Guadalajara's Mexican restaurant. I'm telling you, this place, ooh, so good. It's been in the Valley since like the late 80s. And I moved to the Temecula Valley, and I want to say 88, 89 with my parents. So we've been going there that long. Food is amazing. We just went this past Sunday. Hadn't been in a minute. Chips and salsa were on point. Had a little side of guacamole. Hubby and I shared their fajitas, chicken fajitas, with all the veggies. So good. Kids had crunchy tacos with rice and beans. Everybody was happy. Everybody was stuffed. Came home with leftovers. It's so, so good. So I want to send you there. It's a $50 gift card. You have amazing margaritas, just saying. An outdoor patio with live music on the weekends, too. So hopefully you'll win this gift card very soon. How you doing, Lisa? Yes, I'll play Madonna for you. Sheryl Crow's also on deck and would love to hear from you. Get your retro request in 951-676-1013. It's Taco Tuesday.
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Having some fun with Kenny Loggins. That is Footloose. We're inside the Retro Lunch here on KDFM. You ready to do this? I see you're already calling in. I think the word Taco Tuesday just sold you. $50 gift card on deck. You could enjoy the delicious Guadalajara's. Been around since the late 80s here in the Temecula Valley. Food is authentic and the environment is so much fun and festive over there. They've got happy hour specials daily, okay? They have amazing margaritas, just saying. And they have an unlimited champagne brunch on Sundays. They feature mariachi duo on Fridays. And let's talk about the yummy food. They've got it all from enchiladas to tacos to delicious homemade rice and beans, menudo, and so much more. All you have to do is call me, and this gift card is yours. $50. You can bring your sweetie or your bestie. It's very close to our Temecula station. So I'm hoping that you can win it. Come pick up your gift card and then head over there and enjoy a delicious Fiesta lunch. It's so good.

0: 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Happy Taco Tuesday to you. How are you?
1: No way. Hello.
0: Hello. Yes way. This is Mamma Mia. And what's your name?
1: It's Nancy Pants, Dancing Queen. 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
0: Oh, my Dancing Queen, Nancy. It's good to hear from you. I was hoping I'd see you yesterday at my remote at Paradise Autos. I'm like, where is she?
1: I just texted you. I'm like, can you play Leaving Las Vegas? Because that's exactly what I'm doing. And I couldn't wait to get in the part of town where I could put my 101.3 back on.
0: Woohoo! We love it, friend. You are so awesome, Nancy. And I know you're a fan of Guadalajara's, which is even better. So you can go enjoy tasty margarita on the weekends. They've got live music and the mariachis Friday night, happy hour, and all the good things. And since you are my dancing queen, and it's been a minute since I've played this for you, by request for Nancy Morris of Temecula. She is our ultimate dancing queen. Let me tell you, she goes on these like 70 disco cruises and just busts

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0: Hopefully you're feeling the groove with me today. Mama Mia here inside the Retro Lounge. Thank you, Cynthia, for checking in. Always nice to hear from you, Sunshine. And yes, I'm going to play your request in minutes for OMD, so stick around. Also on deck, Billie Eilish. Have you taken a peek at our baby teenager eaglets? Sandy and Luna are getting so, so big. I cannot believe it. Earlier, they were jumping around, and I love when they jump, and they're starting to, like, test out their wings, flapping them around a little bit. They're so cute. So looks like a nice, chill day up in Big Bear. You'll have to go take a peek on them, because every time I play Billie Eilish, Birds of a Feather, I have to check in on them. So, hey, stick around. I do have concert tickets this week to send you to see Dan and Shay. Their show's going to be at Honda Center November 6th. So I'll sprinkle those in just a bit. I'll give you more details. But I know Jeff Pope wants to check in right here.
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2: 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So get ready to win your Not Soak City four-pack of tickets. And I've got your tickets to see John Mellencamp at the Hollywood Bowl August the 10th. 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

KDFM, how would you like to hang out with Jeff Pope? Well, you can this Thursday night in Ontario. 4 to 6 p.m., he's going to be at Carrington College. They're actually going to have a chance for you to tour the campus with lots of prize giveaways as well. We hope you'll join us.

0: FM 101.3, 103.9. He's currently got his Loop Tour. Last week, I was hooking you up with concert tickets to his show. You never know, we might sprinkle some more in here at KDFM. So keep listening for your next chance to win. Up ahead, I do have a request on deck for Alex Warren. We're also going to have some fun with Bruno Mars, sending that one out to you, Veronica. Thanks for hanging out with me. It's a little bit gloomy today on this Taco Tuesday, and I bet you a lot of people are feeling a little bit sluggish, whether you stayed up late watching the AMA award show last night. It was at the MGM in Las Vegas, 52nd annual award show, and I was just looking at some of the celebrities that they had present awards. Did you see Paula Abdul? She presented Song of the Year with Jason Derulo. But how the heck does Paula Abdul look 30 years younger than when she was back on American Idol? She looked really good. I thought it was cool to see our American Olympic champion, Alyssa Liu. She presented the Best Rock Alternative Artist Award, which was amazing. And then John Legend was up there, BTS. I mean, so many. Then they even had some country artists like Russell Dickerson, Darius Rucker, and then Hootie and the Blowfish. They did a performance. So it was an incredible night. We had so many winners. I couldn't believe it. Taylor Swift received the most nominations, 8, followed by Morgan Wallen, Olivia Dean, Sabrina Carpenter, and Somber. But I know Taylor Swift walked away with nada. It's okay. She's won so many. I always think it's good to kind of spread the love, right? The show was hosted by Queen Latifah, which is pretty cool. She hasn't hosted the show since 1995. She looked incredible. But the big winners, Artist of the Year, it's going to be BTS, sweet. Also, New Artist of the Year, Katsai. Then we can't forget about Album of the Year, Pink Panthers with Zara Larsson. Played them a little bit ago. A Social Song of the Year, it's a fun one, Tyla with Channel. Best Music Video, Katsai with Gnarly. Best Soundtrack, K-Pop Demon Hunters. Very, very popular these days. Song of the Summer, which is new, is going to be BTS Swim. So I think I have to play that again soon for you. Cannot forget about Best Throwback Song, Black Eyed Peas, Rock That Body. They were all in the house last night, too. I'll do some more winners here soon. And Sabrina Carpenter, can't forget about her. She had the best vocal performance with Man's Best Friend. So congratulations to all of our lucky AMA winners. And yeah, if you're feeling a little tired, it's all good. Maybe get a cup of coffee, do some jumping jacks with me. That's what I'm going to do. Take a lap around the building and get ready to win tickets to see Dan and Shay at the Honda Center this November. They're coming up soon. Plus, this week, we're sending you to Not Soak City. All you have to do is listen for the cue to call to win.
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And this town's lost its faith. 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

Having fun with No Doubt, that is It's My Life here on KDFM. More music, more variety. Mamma Mia hanging out with you on this gloomy Tuesday. But we're getting through it together. Hope you're having a good one. I see you, Donna. Yes, your request coming up in a few minutes for Harry Styles. And Veronica and family, big fans of Bruno Mars. So I'm about to play Bruno here in a minute, okay? But want to put a shout out on the radio for all of you Dan and Shay fans. They have got their Young Tour. It is headed to Honda Center, which is a cool venue right here in Anaheim. Show's going to be coming up here, it looks like, in April. So all you have to do is text me now. Oh, sorry about that. Let me stop my little alarm here. It's wrong here in my computer that I'm looking at, but I see the correct date. It's going to be the Honda Center, November 6th. So if you want to see Dan and Shay then, all you have to do is call me. And I know I have a lot of fans for Dan and Shay. So 951-676-1013. You don't want to miss out on the Young Tour starring Tyler Hubbard and Josh Ross. It's going to be a great show. Again, November 6th, Honda Center. So good luck to you. And you know what? I just might go to caller 10 right now. Will it be you?

0: 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Mamma Mia here. Gonna see if we can find a lucky winner. I've got concert tickets for somebody to go see Dan and Shay. Hello, who's this?
1: This is Summer.
0: Hi, Summer. How's your

0: 6th, and you'll be at the Honda Center in Anaheim, okay?
1: Okay, awesome. Thank you.
0: You're very welcome. Congrats again to Summer checking in from Hemet today. Sounds like she has a little one in the background. So cute. But yeah, get it on your calendar, girl. November 6th. You're going to be having some fun checking out Dan and Shay with the Young Tour. The rest of you, my phone lines are still blowing up. Hang tight. I've got tickets the rest of this week here on KDFM, okay? And check this out.
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Hey.

0: Something like that. Hope you're having a great Tuesday. It's Mamma Mia. We are KDFM. More music, more variety. So Cutie Pie Sabrina Carpenter actually was a big winner at the 52nd annual AMA Awards. Took place last night in Las Vegas at the MGM Grand. And very excited for Sabrina Carpenter. She actually took home Album of the Year Award with Man's Best Friend. Incredible job to her. Congrats to all the other winners and artists. It was an amazing show. So up ahead, lots going on. We're going to be hearing from Bon Jovi, Katy Perry, Tame Impala, and I need to hear from you because Rockstar of the Day is quickly approaching around 2:30. We're going to be shouting out several awesome rock stars right here in the IE. All you have to do is text the studio. Let me know who you want me to shout out. It is time for graduations. We got a lot of graduates. We got a lot of birthday celebrations, anniversaries. And you can text the studio at 951-676-1013. Look me up on social media. We could become friends. Just saying. Mia, M-I-A, on your radio. I'm on IG and Facebook. Would love to connect with you. And Rockstar of the Day is brought to you by our friends over at Paradise Chevrolet Cadillac in Temecula. 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Did you know that they're proud to be your dealer of the year since 2014? That's right. You can stop by, get Rockstar treatment, roll out in a Rockstar ride. 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I was there yesterday and I got the itch. I saw a few beautiful rides. I was like, ooh, I'm working, Mia. You're working, but I might be going back and getting behind the wheel of a new Chevy. I love it there. And Chris Donovan, I heard him talking the other day. He says one of his bucket list goals is to own a Cadillac. And they had some beautiful Cadillacs there, my friend. So you'll have to pay him a visit, too. When the time is right, of course. And you know what? I'm going to be out again this Thursday evening with our awesome Katie crew. This time I'll be up in San Bernardino. Would love to see you hanging out at EOS Fitness 5 to 7. You can join. I mean, summer's pretty much here, friends, for as low as $9.99 to get motivated with a personal trainer. They've got really fun group fitness classes, and I hope to see you. It is the EOS Fitness in San Bernardino, just off of Hospitality Lane. This Thursday, 5 to 7, yours truly, I'll be there. I'm bringing a jump rope and some cards and hula hoops. And get ready for a dance party, too. 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

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Happy Tuesday to you, Mama Mia, hanging out with you. It's a beautiful day out in the IE, even if it's a little bit gloomy. And I'm always thrilled to hang out with you on a Tuesday. And I love this time of the day. It's rock star of the day. We have so many rock stars out and about in the IE. I love hearing from each and every one of you. We've got some birthdays right out the gates. We're going to celebrate those on this May 26th. Not only that, we have got to give props to our friends who bring you Rockstar of the Day over at Paradise Chevrolet Cadillac in Temecula. 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This past weekend, they were super busy. They had some amazing deals for Memorial Day, so check them out again, ParadiseAutos.com. Shout out to those of you who rolled by yesterday and visited us, so it's always nice to see you. Happy birthday going out to Joe. I hope you enjoyed your weekend with your family friend. You are on my rock star list. Marissa, his daughter, turned 21 last week, and the family, they went to Vegas to celebrate. To break her in correctly. So hope you guys had a blast and so much fun. Love it. Viva Las Vegas. Speaking of Vegas, our dancing queen, Nancy Morris. She says, Mama Mia, I just left Las Vegas. Sent in a really cute picture of her rocking her patriotic colors yesterday, red, white, and blue. She said her kids actually did something really cool yesterday for Memorial Day. They went out and they helped place flags, American flags, all over the Hoover Dam, which is so cool. She said it was quite the sight. It's very touching and moving, and I just love that they honored all of our fallen heroes. Such a cool thing. So all of you in the family, Nancy and kids, are rock stars. Thanks for sharing a photo. And this is cool. Miss Jacqueline sent in a picture of her daughter, Isabella. Isabella's adorable, and she got second place in her jiu-jitsu competition this weekend. Her mom loves her. They say, Mama Mia, we love you. I love you guys. It's just a love fest right now. And again, you are a rock star, Isabella. Such a pretty name. So Kelsey checked in earlier, and her son, Nixon. What a cute name that is, Nixon. He is a fifth grade graduate, so he's on to middle school. Both mom, dad, Cooper, and Austin all love you and are very proud of you, Nixon. You're on my rock star list. Got to give a shout out to our special listener, Kent, his beautiful wife, Debbie. They came out yesterday to Paradise Chevrolet Cadillac in Temecula, hung out with us, enjoyed a dance party, and then they were kind of strolling the lot looking at cars, and it was the cutest thing ever. Right before they got in their car to say goodbye and drive away, they appreciated the song I was playing and they were slow dancing to the music. Oh, so cute. Rockstar moves. It was beautiful. Check out ParadiseAutos.com today and maybe you'll be on my next rockstar list. Would love to hear from you. Nikki Orr on deck right here with Sunroof. Turn it up on K.

AMA Awards. Haven't seen her in a minute. She was there with the Black Eyed Peas, and I was so excited for them because they got Best Throwback Song for Rock That Body. And it was great to see all the Black Eyed Peas hanging out at the AMA Awards 52nd Annual in Vegas. So congratulations.

It's in San Bernardino, not too far from Hemet, so come say hi. Just off of Hospitality, I'll be there 5 to 7 p.m. with the KDFM crew. So hope to see you all then. And coming up next, Chris Donovan, big

0: Love it. They sound just like them. And the show's going down at Lorimar Winery coming up here soon in June. So he's going to hook you up with concert tickets as well. Have an awesome rest of your day, and thanks for hanging out with me here on KDFM.
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More music, more variety. Happy Monday. We're giving out 4 packs to Not Soak City. I and I have some concert tickets I have to give out today. 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

0: The Gorillaz, Phil Gooding here on KDFM 101.3, 103.9. More music, more variety. What's going on? It's Chris Donovan hanging out with you on this Taco Tuesday. Tuesday, yes, yesterday was Memorial Day. Crazy long weekend. Lots of stuff happening in my house. My parents just left this morning at 4 a.m. to drive back home to Washington State because they've been down here the whole time for my son's graduation of high school, which that was fun. Now, more about you. I've got lots of stuff I got to do today. One is a four-pack to Knott's Soak City Water Park. You want to go? Well, listen for that cue to call. I will be giving out a four-pack before I leave here today. When you hear that cue to call, be caller 25 to 951-676-1013. You'll score that four-pack. Plus, Green Today. And I'm not talking about St. Patrick's Day beer. it's a band. It's a cover band for Green Day performing at Lorimar Winery on June 28th. I think I might be going to this concert. Anyway, you want to win a pair? Maybe join me? Well, listen for me to give those out. I'm just going to be asking for caller 10 here in a little while. So just make sure you're listening for that. And if you kicked off your weekend by texting Wicked into 951-676-1013 for your shot at a pair of tickets to go see Cynthia Erivo at the Hollywood Bowl in October, well, I'm going to be calling one of you lucky texters here very, very soon. So make sure you answer your phone from an unknown number or blocked or whatever it comes up as, because it could be me giving you these tickets. All right, hang out.
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2: Ontario. This is on the 10 eastbound at Vineyard Avenue. We have a crash there. It's out of lanes and on the right shoulder. Your drive is slow and go from Cherry Avenue.
3: Currently 71 degrees, partly cloudy skies. Sunny conditions are expected around 3 this afternoon.
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0: It's Chris Donovan chilling with you here on KDFM 101.3, 103.9 now on Friday. I gave out a keyword for people to text in to try to win a pair of tickets to go see Cynthia Erivo perform at the Hollywood Bowl in October. Now that word was wicked. So I'm going to call one of those lucky texters right now. Hopefully they answer. Okay, let's hope they answer.
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0: Chris Donovan from KDFM.
1: Thanks, Chris Donovan. Please stay on the line.
0: That's creepy.
2: Hello?
0: Hi, can I speak with Susan, please?
2: This is she.
0: Susan, my name's Chris Donovan from KDFM. How are you?
2: I'm doing great. Why are you calling me? I'm getting excited.
0: Do you remember texting the word wicked in on Friday?
2: Oh, my God. Yes, I do. I won?
0: Yeah, you won, Susan.
2: Woohoo! Holy Oh, gosh, I shouldn't say that. Oh, my God. I did it on a whim. I've never seen her, so this is exciting.
0: Well, you get to go see her now October, I think it's 18th, at the Hollywood Bowl, which, I mean, her voice under the stars, it couldn't be any better.
2: Oh, wow. And I have quite a few months to plan ahead for who's going with. Is it a pair of tickets?
0: It is a pair of tickets. Who are you going to take with you?
2: You know, it just depends. My daughter would probably enjoy it a lot more than my husband, and she's 43 almost, so I think we'll have a blast.
0: Well, you two ladies have a great time out there, and tell everyone what radio station just hooked you up for texting in.
2: Oh, K-A-T-Y, Chris Donovan, Mia, you're all amazing.

Backstreet Boys or NSYNC, which one are you, huh? Which one are you? It's Chris Donovan hanging out with you here on KDFM. The AMAs happened last night, and we're going to be talking about that coming up soon in my algorithm. It's Maroon 5 on KDFM.

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More music, more variety. It's time to check in with my algorithm. Today's National Blueberry Cheesecake Day. And Paper Plane Day. I fly like paper, yeah, I like paper. The AMAs, which is American Music Awards, were last night, hosted by Queen Latifah. Some notable winners would be BTS as Artist of the Year, Cat's Eye for New Artist of the Year, Sabrina Carpenter won Album of the Year for her Man's Best Friend album, Song of the Year, I called this, it was Golden by Huntrix, Best Soundtrack went to K-Pop Demon Hunters, we all kind of knew that was going to happen too. Tour of the Year went to Shakira, Breakout Tour went to Benson Boone, and then there's a couple of new categories. Best Throwback Song was The Black Eyed Peas' Rock That Body, and the Song of the Summer, Swim, from BTS.

0: I want to say a big congratulations to my son, Aiden. Congratulations for graduating high school, buddy. I'm proud of you. And to all the graduates out there, you guys are awesome. Great job. I'm Chris Donovan, and that's what's in my feed.
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Don't forget, I'm going to be giving away these Green Today concert tickets. It's a Green Day cover band performing at Lorimar June 28th. You want to win those? I'm going to give those away before, say, 5 o'clock. It's Chris Donovan hanging out with you. And Mamma Mia is going to be at the EOS Fitness in San Bernardino Thursday. I'll give you all those details coming up in a few.

0: Happy Tuesday after Memorial Day. It's Chris Donovan taking you through your Tuesday afternoon here on KDFM 101.3, 103.9. More music, more variety. Don't forget, I'm still giving out these tickets to go see Green Today, a Green Bay cover band taking place at Lorimar Winery in June. And you're listening for the cue to call for a 4-pack of tickets to Knott's Soak City. But first, I want to let you know about this event that's taking place Thursday here in San Bernardino. It's going to be at the EOS Fitness from 5 p.m. to 7 p.m. Come out. Hang out with the KD crew. Mama Mia's going to be out there. I'm going to send her with some hula hoops. Maybe you guys can do some hula hoop contests out there, but come by. The gym is gorgeous. You can check out the Movios Cinema, which I think I say right sometimes. It's a big giant cinema room with workout equipment, so you can work out and watch movies. Plus, they have high energy fitness classes. You can get a personal trainer, and you can all join right now for $9.99. Go to joineos.com for all the details, but come hang out with Mama Mia and the KD crew this Thursday at the EOS Fitness right here off Hospitality, really close to the radio station. It's a 555 East Hospitality Lane. We'll be hanging out there with the prize wheel, giving out some shirts, and then go in, check out the gym. Who knows? Might be your new gym.
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2: Bloomington. This is on the 10 eastbound right before Cedar Avenue. Crash taking up the two right lanes there. CHP's on the scene. Your drive is starting to stack up right around Vineyard Avenue.
3: Currently 71 degrees, partly cloudy skies. Sunny conditions are expected around 3 this afternoon.
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Still waiting for me to ask you to call in for these Green Today concert tickets. It's a Green Day cover band playing at Lorimar. Hang on, I'll give those away soon. But right now, Blink on KDFM.

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They have general admission and VIP, but I'm going to be giving them away all this week. And if you want to win, I'm going to look for caller 10 right now to 951-676-1013. Again, caller 10 right now to 951-676-1013. You're going to get to see a cover band from these guys called Green today. It's happening at Lorimar Winery June 28th. It's going to be a great show. You might even catch me out there. Caller 10, 951-676-1013. Good luck.

0: 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More music, more variety. That was Green Day When I Come Around. And right now I'm looking for Color 10 to give them a pair of tickets to go see Green Today, a Green Day cover band, perform at Lorimar Winery on the 28th of June. Let's go. KDFM, who am I speaking with?
1: Patty.
0: Patty, are you a Green Day fan?
1: Yes, I am.
0: Well, there's going to be a band at Lorimar Winery coming up June 28th. They're called Green Today, and guess what?
1: What?
0: You get to go!
1: Woo-hoo! Awesome!
0: It's going to be such a good show. I think I might be out there at this one, but man, any type of Green Day cover band, I'm in for.
1: I'm in for it, too. That's awesome.
0: All right, I'll be giving these tickets away all week long. If you want to win them, just keep listening. And don't forget, I have a 4-pack of tickets to this place I'll be giving away before 6 o'clock.
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3: Mira Loma. This is on the 60 eastbound at Mission Boulevard. Stalled car there. It's taking up the left lane. CHP and tow truck are on the scene. Your drive is slow from Mission Boulevard.
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